0: 2 for Victoria Central.
1: Good.
0: Do you respond 828 North 5th Street? I don't know if he's calling and advising. She hasn't spoken with her sister in a while. Advised that she has been sick. Want somebody to go check on her.

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1: Good.
0: I report that on Willow Street and South 3rd Street, the street sign is down and hanging over into the roadway. They're afraid someone's going to run into it when it gets dark.
1: Clear. I'm out on North 5th.
0: Okay.
1: Who's it?
0: 245 Central.
1: Go ahead.
0: Would you be able to pick up this traffic hazard of the street sign on Willow and 3rd?
1: Right, I'm in route.
0: Clear, thank you.

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0: Can you respond to the area of 1126 Busserin Street, 1126 Busserin Street? We have an intoxicated male going house to house. They can't get him to leave and go home.
1: Central, 237.
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0: 247, are you 10A from that welfare check?
1: 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I was on that call.
0: I'm clear.
2: Central, 246. 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
0: I'll be out of the vehicle next to Vincent's Water Utilities. 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
1: 438, we're getting ready to go 10-8. 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

0: Good Sam EMS, Vincent Fire Department, Engine 2. Need to respond to 1900 College Avenue. It's going to be Bridgepoint Health. For a 79-year-old male having chest pains. He's breathing normally. It's going to be in room 517. TAC 8 is assigned. TAC 8 is integrated 2033.
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0: 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It's Mark and Ralph.
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2: Harrison Township Fire Department, need you to respond to 5814 South Petersburg Road, 5814 South Petersburg Road. We got reports of a huge fire with heavy black smoke. It appears to be in the yard. Unknown if anybody's with it. Tac 1 to the 5, Tac 1 to the square, 2055.

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2 Victor 370. Can you respond to 501 Hart Street? 501 Hart Street, the apartment 300 for a welfare check beyond a 36-year-old male subject. Does have a history of diabetes. Wasn't staying awake very well while on his remote thing for taking his meds, and they can't get him to answer his phone.

0: Central, 253.
1: 253.
0: Did you already advise EMS?
1: I did not. The person who called it in was just requesting a welfare check. Do you want me to send fire and EMS?
0: Stand by, I'll get there and advise.

0: 19.
1: Spanish 19.
0: Do you have any further updates?
1: Negative. Only thing she advised was that it was the house across the street from hers, which is the address that I've got in. She said it was just heavy black smoke, and she could see flames, but it was away from the house.
0: Sorry,

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1: Engine 19.
2: Forty-five, female 37.
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0: 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Central Tanker 19 is on scene.
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2: 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I'm going to stand by for a minute.
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0: attention to unit not on scene in Petersburg Road and disregard your run, authority 1903, Central Square 2112.
1: Okay. Name is going to be a Sarah Divisert. Date of birth is April 30th of 72.
2: Here's that last name, common spelling.
1: Right. David Edward Boy Union Ida. Sam Sam Edward Robert Edward Tom.
3: 1903-1902. Four, go ahead. I'm assuming it's good to disregard, right? That's a firm disregard.
4: Excuse me, Washington.

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1: 245.
0: If you haven't already, we had us a call for medical for the Riverview Apartments. Attach us to it.
1: Okay.

0: Gordon 212.
1: Go ahead.
0: You need somebody to go take over your spot or unit position where you can still observe it.
1: Right, I can still observe it. I'll send that down that way for 5 Scotty here.
0: Yeah, well.

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1: Hi.
0: Fire's been knocked down. We've advised them not to burn anything other than natural wood.
1: Clear on fire being knocked down and advising to only burn natural wood.

0: 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Hold up, Tiger.
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0: negative. They haven't even started the sing-along, but that's about the only people that are down here. 34, you fix that barricade.
1: Right, I'm picking them up now. I was actually flagged down in reference to a suspicious male possibly brandishing a firearm. Last seen walking north on 2nd Street from Vincent's University towards Fast Break.
0: Central 212.
1: 212.
0: Reference 34 traffic, you had us call.
1: Further information, they advised it was believed to be a white male, dark hair, could not provide a clothing description. It appeared that they had a black handgun and they were pointing it, making some sort of combat motion.

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1: Go ahead.
0: Need you to respond. 3598 Thunder Hills Place. 3598 Thunder Hills Place. B4F. Reference to the male gentleman. Advice that his medicine's been stolen while he's been gone.
1: Clear, copy and route.
0: Clear.

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1: Negative.

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2: Fifty-three, where are you at?
0: Just passing second at state.
2: Okay. I just saw Montana Wayne check southbound. I'm gonna go talk to him because he looked at it pretty hard when I passed it.
0: Clear, which point?
2: I'm south of you.

0: contention points where they last observed that MAON.
1: They advised in the area of Vincennes University, but before fast break. They also weren't able to provide any sort of clothing description.

Roger, 13. 13. Yeah, second Miami was from 11. 10-4.

0: That's around 9:36.
1: 9:36.
0: Mark and Rafa, ER.
1: 9:36.

0: 38. I was wrong about who this was anyway. I'm just speaking with her.
1: It's nothing
0: not going to be the subject.
2: Safely summoned by Ward County. Ward County. State, we have a fully engulfed vehicle fire eastbound I-64 at the 34, eastbound I-64 at the 34. If you have any units that can start that way. Safely clear.

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1: You go ahead for work, Kenny.
0: Work on Air Coastal units coming in docks.
1: I'm clear. You guys can disregard.

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0: Reynolds has that moped. I was flagged down. Someone's supposedly shooting streetlights. I'll advise when I get there.
1: 10 o'clock.
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0: who was at second in Cleveland? I spoke to the people. It was just fireworks.
1: Ten four.

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1: Good.
0: 10-4-1.
1: Yeah, that is good.

0: 240 Central. Go ahead. You respond to 1613 Parkinson Street, V12 called in by she got a phone call from a male saying that there was fireworks being shot off in the alley and the debris is landing in his yard.
1: Central, can you speak it up?
0: 236.

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0: Vannevar County from Moore County. Vannevar County, you can have Evansville Fire disregard on our structure fire. Have them disregard.
1: Go disregard.

0: County from Warrior County.
1: Go ahead, Vandenberg County.
0: Vandenberg, we have had a fire unit advise I-69 at exit 3. There's an MVA motor vehicle accident with two motorcycles down. If you can start units.
1: Just arriving on scene now.
0: Warrior County's clear.

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1: Go ahead.
0: Juvenile problem, 7 Parkview Drive. RP's advising there's some juveniles throwing firecrackers at his house and his car.
1: 36, I pick it up. 10-4, thank you.

0: Vancouver County. Did you have traffic for work?
1: Affirmative. You wanted to know if you had an ambulance that was arriving or arriving, or so there was pulling up. I know if that was going to be one of your engines or if it was an ambulance.
0: Vancouver County, that's a negative on ambulance. It was a fire unit that was arriving. We do not have any EMS on scene.
1: I'm clear. We've got an ambulance arriving. Thank you.

0: Central, we'll be following up. It's number 12 here. 12 Parkview Drive, reportedly where some of these juveniles ran over to after checking these firecrackers.
1: 233 Central.
2: Good.
1: I need you to respond to 33 Armbridge Lane. Officers advising there's a drunk female who's won't let anybody leave that apartment.
2: Clearly not.

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1: Yeah.
0: In reference to your Autumn Ridge call, I got another RP advising. This drunk female has punched her 15-year-old child in the face. This RP is going to be in apartment 52.
1: I'm clear. They're separated right now.
0: Affirmative.

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2: Can you respond to 10070 North Meeks Road, No Town, for us? 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
2: 10-4, I know which one of you was.

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0: 局的李先生。
1: Yes.
0: First caller advised apartment 53, second one advised juvenile, welcome 52.

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1: 236.
2: Started again.
1: Okay. 187 on the bridge. Thanks.

Gasford Bay from Davies County, NMA 1. Go ahead for Jasper's Day. Jasper's Day, do you have any units 1041 in our area? Possibly on the Ligoti side. Davies County, I have two in Candlesburg. Clear, District of 43. We received a 911 call. Caller was reporting a possible 1055 driver. They're working on leaving Boggs Park from the fireworks. Probably a red Toyota passenger car with 1028-169 Edward Union Robert. Two adults and a child in the back seat. It does have front end damage. Our deputies are out of the area. We've also let Martin County know, but it's 4043 in case your units are in that area. Davies County, do you have a direction of travel? They are working on leaving the park. I don't think they've gotten out yet. State police is clear.

0: 25 single.
1: Right.
0: You respond, the East Wheatland Road, North McClure Road, that the Y there, MVA property damage.

0: It's going to be a two-vehicle accident. They are reporting no injuries. Good.
1: I'm on scene at 1050 McClure Road and No Wheeler Road. It's my kids.
0: I'm clear. Are you going to need fire EMS?
1: No, everybody's okay. Just shook up.
0: Center's clear.

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0: 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He's advising that he believes there is enough room for vehicles to get through.
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1: Go ahead.
0: I've got a commercial burglar alarm, 15209 North State Road 67 in Sanborn. It's going to be an interior front motion alarm. I'll try to contact key holder.
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0: Can you advise Knox County? I'll have another vehicle that'll need towed. It's going to be a GMC Acadia. 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
2: Okay.
0: 27, is that that Bolo? It's for a possible impaired driver.

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1: Eight to nine.
0: It's going to be expired, but other than that, signal lady.

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0: is very, very simple.
1: Good.
0: You can respond to the area of 1900 College Avenue, or 1910 College Avenue. The area of 1910 College Avenue. In report, a firework still going off in that area. It's after the 2-hour mark. They're wanting to know if you could do anything with it.

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0: Just 43. Been in the area for several minutes now. I haven't seen her or anything.
1: I'm clear.

0: Central 25.
1: Yeah.
0: Knox County Towing, he's got these vehicles out of the road. He's got one of them sitting on McClure Road with his flashers on. He's going to have to come back and get it in case anybody calls about it. I'm going to be tonight.
1: 10-4.

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0: Crawford County for State Police, NMA-1.
1: State Police, go ahead for Crawford.
0: Crawford County, reference the 1050 at State Road 62 and East Turkey Fork Road. Do you have EMS en route?
1: That's affirmative. I have EMS and fire en route.
0: Clear, just 1043. The vehicle is on its side.
1: Clear, Jasper State. You have a unit on scene.
0: Affirmative. He is advising one is entrapped.
1: Clear, Jasper State.

0: 251 Central. 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He's advising that turtle out bang outside and her car has been struck by another vehicle. I want some people walking in the area. They advise the vehicle is possibly stalled out at a stop sign in the area, so they cannot tell which one.
1: I'm clear. I'll be in route.

5133. Go ahead. What's your point? 6N Depot. Clear. What lines when you get there? What kind of damage are you looking for?

0: 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I'll be arriving.
1: Clear.
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0: Central 206, up.
1: Good.
3: I don't know if you call in, advise that there's a vehicle that just passed the Casey's in Bicknell heading north on 67. It's going to be driving about 10 miles an hour with its flashers on.
0: Clear.

0: Units just 43. Bystanders are advising it might be a flatbed truck by A Street Dollar General. Vehicle here has pretty heavy front end damage. It's been moved off the side of the roadway.
1: Thank you, sir.

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2: Good.

0: Central, we got a 1028 when you're ready.
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0: Me and a truck plate, T-Tom, taking 556 O-Ocean XX, right, P-Paul. That's TK 556 OXP, Indiana truck plate. That comes back to a flatbed truck. We've attached that to the call. It's going to be vehicle one.
1: Perfect.

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0: I forwarded the vehicle and 27 information. I have to call as well.
1: 10-4, thank you.

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1: Yeah.
0: They're just out looking for their dog. It got spooked from fireworks earlier.
1: Temple.

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0: Easy response is 609 Shirley Street. 609 Shirley Street. My RP is advising me there is a female who I can hear over her that is screaming at the top of her lungs, beating on a door, saying open the door. Very disorderly.
2: South Main Street, 74 A, female who ate something and does not feel good. She hung up before I asked any more questions. Back one of the clients, I'm from the spirit, 022.

0: 34. Go ahead.
1: Proceed to call in reference to possible gunshot in area 9 East Minneapolis Avenue. RP advised a black four-door Charger Challenger drove off towards 2nd and Jefferson. Is that the time this happened?
0: Do you want me to go to that or to Super 8?
2: You're probably closer to the gun shop. Go to that. I'm in route to Super 8.
0: Yep, we're also around.
3: Central. That female that's at the Super 8, I've been told she's on the second floor, possibly intoxicated. Also been told they're not sure if there's a child inside of the room that she's beating on the door with or not. But she keeps saying something about, Yogi let me in or something to that nature.
4: Okay. Why would they think there's a child there?
3: I don't know if it's due to the fact of the whole Yogi thing or what. I'm not sure. We've had multiple calls on it, though. They're really advising that. It's been going on for about 15 minutes, and they believe she may be intoxicated.
4: Okay. Coming around.
3: There.
4: 200-251. 51. I'm 10A, where do you need me at?
5: I don't know where you're closest to. Central 206, let me ride in here, Super 8.
3: Clear.
6: Central 13, I'll be out at Super 8.
3: 13.
6: 13, just had another 901 call about this. They advise first floor. Right, I'm clear. I heard it. Good for. Medic 34 on attack one. Go ahead. Information about that call. We've gotten 2 911 calls from the same number. One, you couldn't hear her talk at all. She was just breathing into the phone. The second one, she advised that she ate something and did not feel good after. I asked if she was having trouble breathing or what the issue was, and she then just hung up the phone.
1: 228, be advised. I only got one call on this.

0: signal fire department rescue 18. Second page, or if he's the second page, we need to respond to 819 South Main Street. 819 South Main Street. The female who's sees something and does not feel good after. Check one of the signs. Check one and just clear at 126.
1: We'll pass us through the building at the moment. Everything's quiet.
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0: 51. 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
3: Negative.
2: I'm clear, getting no response. 28 in the driveway, 895 Edward James, Ida. Repeating 895 Edward James, Ida.
3: I'm clear. Central, 200 is a Super 8.

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1: Medic 34, go ahead.
0: We get Sheriff's Department out this way. There's lights on, no one's answering the door.
1: Clear.
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1: Big person called there, they're not getting an answer at the door.
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1: I got Sheriff's Department out.
0: Clear, thank you.
4: You are a subject who is attempting to get in their front door at 100 East Minneapolis Avenue. Not sure if it's related. They did say they do believe they may have taken off down the alley.
5: Is anyone clear?

0: Central, do they possibly get a clue to church and everything?
1: They did not. They just said that somebody was trying to get into their door, thinks that they may have went down the alley, and advised that they did not want to speak to anybody, as in officer-wise, because they don't want no one to know that they called in.
0: They're going to get...

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0: Did you ever run for us? My radio didn't go off. I'm just curious.
1: Affirmative. 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
1: Good.
0: Receive a report, possible domestic, 310 West State Street in Bicknell. RP's a neighbor, can hear a male yelling at a female, and a female yelling to stop.

0: 42-25, 42-27. RP's back on the phone advising that the male subject has since stolen the female's phone. She is literally screaming for him to give it back to him. Back to her. He still has not given it back at this time.
1: 13 and up.
0: For 213, we're clear on the BNM route. Do know that the RPs advise that there are firearms inside of the home, so there is access to them. Whether or not if he's got them on him, I do not know. Neither does the RP.
1: Clear. Central, what's the address again?
0: 310 West State Street, 310 West State Street.

0: my RP has the female with him now.
1: Okay.
0: So they are separated. He has, or did get physical with the female. My RP advises that the female has scrapes and bruises all over her, and she's crying hysterically.
2: Why is that?

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1: 25.
0: Just information, the female and the RP are going to be sitting here at the intersection of Cherry and New Jersey. Myself and 27 are going to go try and make contact.
1: Clear.
0: Are you coming this way?
1: Right.
0: Clear. She did confirm that he does have weapons in the house. We're going to go see if he'll just come out willingly.

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0: 再说这个是谁？
1: 喂。
0: You haven't already had the case for one person. I don't know if another person.
1: Sure.

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0: 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You can close that call out.
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2: Central, 250.
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2: Same traffic.
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2: Calling Central. Go ahead. Would you respond to 3784 North Ashland, Bristol? Female, main suicide threats. She called into the help center and they have since dispatched two student officers there. Clear. She does have love in the house.

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0: Is the health center still on the phone with that female?
1: Negative. They just called back. They did advise that female did ingest pills. She's incoherent and slurring her words, but won't tell the RP what she took.
0: I'm clear.
2: Central 11, Red Star Medical, 7 stage.

0: Good Samaritan EMS, Washington Township Fire Department, Rescue 12. Respond to 3784 North Fash Road for a suicidal subject. 4211 advice to stage, Hills, LE gets there. You can move all your traffic to TAC 1. 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
0: For when they advise weapons, do they advise what kind of weapons or anything?
1: Advise her as guns and other weapons.
0: 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Do we know?
1: No idea. 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

0: 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Andrew 1. Battalion 1.
1: Commander.
0: Battalion 4. Lucan.
1: White.
0: Sub.
2: Initiative.
0: Leaving.
2: Gas. Yeah. Ladder 3.
0: Sherman.
2: Wrong.
0: Corp.
1: Gillis.
0: Ryan. 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
0: I believe I have a name, bylaws number, phone number on first two. 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

0: 4211, you're at 11th Street, 109, please.
1: We've made contact with the female. This is your 43.
2: Quick. Yes, ma'am, you can put us in the area. We'll be north of the resident on Nash.
0: Clear. Central, you can have EMS approach. You want fire approach as well. Just EMS, fine. Clear. Medic 34, you can approach.
2: Clear. Do we need Washington Township?
0: They said just EMS for now. I believe fire can go in service. I will double check and make sure.
3: 11:20. You guys go in front of us.
1: Right, so the front door. Central, you can advise fire. Fire discretion, they won't be here long. I believe we're just going to EMS. She's coherent and talking.
2: Central 34 on scene.
0: Medic 34.
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0: 27, through Indiana.
1: Go ahead.
0: 0110000750.
1: Wait.
0: I don't need over here. Smoke is valid. Put an incident. That's the middle half of the loser.
1: Okay.

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0: 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It's gonna be Best Way Express for Farm Escort over the Memorial Bridge.
1: 26, I'll get it. Last unit, I walk under traffic.

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2: Central, if you don't mind, can you just add that to the call card, please?
1: 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That looks approximately right.
2: Right. I'm sorry, I got interrupted. I wasn't able to finish. 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
1: Clear. The address we have is like shows Portland, Indiana.
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0: 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Dispatch clear, A24. All traffic, TAC 1, TAC 1. 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
0: 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It's going to be auto crash. 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
0: 1701.
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0: 10-4, it's coming from Apple, crash detection.
3: Clear. I only heard Apple detection. We're clear now. Thank you.
0: Clear.
1: 1-3.
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2: Go ahead. That's Brendan's address.
3: Right. I'm clear on that a second time. I'm out of the area. It's probably just a phone, so make sure you look in the area in the ditch that are there for a phone.
2: 1730.
1: 53 out there, 159, 173, I'll meet you there.
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2: Any unknowns are supposed to include Bechtel Engine 18. They were not dispatched on initial lineup. Just advise if you need them or not once you get out there.
0: 1730.

0: Sentinel 1703. I got a hold of the person that it belonged to. Everything's good out here.
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1: Go ahead.
0: Not sure if you were clear on the 1703, just advised he talked to the person the phone belonged to, advised everything was okay.
1: Well, I'll call the tail end of that. Clear things.

Tobago County, any other units en route, you can disregard at this time. Everything is fine. You can disregard. Dispatch clear, 831. That is per 1703.

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0: Had a 911 hang up, 2204 Washington Avenue. It could be Greg Park. Did speak to the RP, advised it was accidental. This is going to be pinging on the corner of the Black and Washington, kind of on the road there.
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0: Chester State, Davis County.
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0: Do you have any unit 1041 in our county?
1: Davis County has a negative at this time. My only unit's going to be at the Dubois Spencer line.
0: Clear, you can disregard.

0: convicted American EMS, Vincent Fire Department, Rescue 4. 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Does have a history of heart attack. You move all your traffic to TAC 8. 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
0: 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RP states use the back door. Going to be closer to McKinley Avenue, but there's a white truck outside of the door.
1: Clear, we're familiar.
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You can keep all your traffic on your own talk group. 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

0: Medical 37. Was your caller the patient, or was this somebody not here?
1: My caller was the patient.
0: Okay. 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Doesn't look like there's anybody home.
1: Clear.
0: And the doors are locked? 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
0: Roger. 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
1: Good.

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It's going to be Colonial Assisted Living for a female in her 60s needing a lift assistance. RP did advise she's bariatric. It's going to be room 122, New Side Hall. You can move all your traffic to TAC 1. TAC 1 is assigned. 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
1: I'm clear, thank you.
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2: I'm clear, thank you.

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0: 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Sure.

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0: 1637 North Upper 11th Street. Have a 911 open line. Can't hear talking. 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
0: 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He advised it was accidental, butt dial, so there was no emergency.
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1: I'm clear. It was just investigating.
0: Central Square.

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0: The PD accident in front of Fort Knox on Hart Street. It's going to be a Volkswagen and a Ford Fusion.
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0: Will UTX Central when available?

继续问一下师兄。17-18 north up for 11th street. It's going to be back behind the house. I believe we have the stolen Ford Fusion from yesterday on that property. She gave me the plate. It matches.

0: 记住你吧，陈叔。
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0: When you're done with that current call and available again, will you TX Central?
1: Affirmative. 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

0: Kismet EMS, Benson Fire Department, Engine 1. Respond to 309 Main Street. It's going to be that area. An elderly couple sitting on a bench, having some trouble with heat. Female seems to be having some trouble breathing. TAC 8, Central's clear at 1249.
1: Engine 1.
0: No, 33.
2: I reopened that call card, handed myself back to it. Just leave it open. I'm going to go check a couple different places.
0: Quick.
2: Central Engine 1.
0: Engine 1.
2: Just come right away, have two patients.
0: That's affirmative. 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
2: Clear near the EMS and two trucks.
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0: 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She advised me she had a DoorDasher there who was harassing her.

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0: Good Samaritan EMS, Simpsons Fire Department, Engine 1. Respond to 600 Nicholas Street, the Frenchtown Apartments. Going to be in the hallway of the 5th floor. I'll be advised, a 70-year-old female fell outside, got her up to the hallway. Female can now not feel her leg, having trouble walking. You can move on to traffic to TAC 8. TAC 8 is assigned. Central clear at 1315.
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4216, Central. Right. 8444 North State Road 550. It's going to be CJC Campground. I'll be advised. She was staying at an address, or had her things stored in an address in Ragsdale. Doesn't know the exact address. Just got out of Section 42. Advised all of her friends and her things are no longer at that address in Ragsdale. It's going to be the first camper when you pull in with a red pickup truck. Clear.

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1: Central, is your traffic for 253?
0: That's affirmative. I had a 911 hang up call, 844 North 8th Street, Julie Apartment 2. I did speak to the RP. They advised that their phone is broken. That it was an accidental call.
1: Clear, I'll be around.
0: Clear.

0: 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What was the numerics again?
1: It's gonna be 844 North 8th Street, apartment number 2.

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0: 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I'll give you the address here in a second.

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1: Do you need 31-2 or no?
0: I use one, but if you want.
1: Okay.

246 Central. It's going to be in the area of 1st Street and Patrick Henry Drive. Had a ranger from George Roger Clark Memorial call in. There's a caller sitting on a picnic table, has been there all day. It's going to be cream on the bottom, brown on top.

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0: Disinformation. 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
0: 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RP is down that way as well.
1: Clear, I'll be heading that way from Walt checking the calls.
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0: anything.
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Just calling to 3332 Elm Lane, 3332 Elm Lane for a 93-year-old female, extremely weak. You can give all your traffic on your own talk group, Central Clear at 1547.

Freelandville Fire Department, Rescue 14, Engine 14. Respond to 14001 East State Road 58. It's going to be near the Bethel Church. We've got a tree down across the road. We also have lines that came down that were arcing. They are not arcing at this time, according to the RP. TAC 1, Central's clear, 1550.

0: Central, 14-2.
1: 14-2.
0: Could you go ahead and get a hold of REMC or Wind Energy? Wind Energy. I believe it's going to be their lines that are down.
1: Yes, we have already done that. Also, I just got it talked to the RP. He advised he is now seeing smoke from what used to be the parsonage of that church. I didn't know if you wanted me to, it's about a quarter mile down the road, he said, from where he's at, so he's not sure what's down there, but you want me to page any additional units?
0: He advised he is at the parsonage or the smoke is coming from the parsonage?
1: He's seeing smoke in that area, but he's about a quarter mile down the road from where that's at.
0: Stand by. I want to try to get there with POV.
1: Of course.

0: Go ahead, for 14-2. Central, 14-2.
1: 14-2.
0: If you would go ahead and page, I believe it's Spigo in that area, or whoever we got down for that area. I can always disregard when we get there.
1: Okay.

Right, with Township Fire Department. Respond to 14001 East State Road 58. It's going to be the area of... It's going to be the area of Bethel Church. Freeland by the Fire Department is requesting extra help. We have a tree across the road with power lines down that were arcing at one time. RP is then advised that he is seeing smoke down the road from where the parsonage used to be. They're on tap 1, central square at 1557.

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2: 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It was for Vigo Township.

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1: 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I'm on scene. Central, 14-2.
2: Jesus.
1: Engine 14 is on scene. Can you advise who the RP was?
2: RP is John Gray.
1: 10-4. I'm not seeing any smoke at this time. I am going on scene. We do have one line down. Power pole down with lines.
2: Do you see the tree down as well?
1: Affirmative.
2: He did say the car seat house where he saw smoke coming from was about a quarter mile down the road from where he was, where the tree and the lines were down, I believe.
1: 10-4.
3: 14-20 to 14-2.
1: Go ahead. Park up here and block his traffic. Come back with traffic.
3: Do you want me to block this traffic up here?
1: Yeah, you can go ahead and block him up on the hill. It's going to be a while.

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0: Good Samaritan EMS, Vincent's Fire Department, Rescue 4, Ladder 3, Battalion 1. Respond to the area of North 6th Street and North US 41. RP states there's a Nissan that has been hit by a blue truck. Blue truck is not at the scene at this time. Airbags have deployed. Can you take all your traffic to TAC 8, TAC 8 is assigned to declare at 1604.
1: Good.
0: North 6th Street and North US 41, there's an NVA leaving the scene. RP advised there's a blue truck that was traveling on the wrong side of the road, hit a small Nissan sedan, was last seen passing Taco Bell, going away from the highway.
1: Okay. Clear, I'll be around.
0: Can you clear?
2: 1-6-1-E.
3: Coming into Freelandville now.
2: 10-4. If you could take your POV and let's slow this traffic down coming around this corner, you're going to have to go around the around this incident.
3: Up there by the church?
2: To the north of the church, you're going to have to go around the block to get onto 58 again.
4: Okay. 17 is going to be clear on that disregard. We're going to go back in service.
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1: and with some
0: lines down and tree down on Federal 58. You can disregard authority of Freelandville unit on scene. There is no fire. Central's clear. It's 1606.
2: Rise medic 35.
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0: Tanker 7, 55.
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0: 11, 2.
1: Go ahead.
0: Are you familiar with how to get through the country to get over here on the other side of that? Rescue force on scene.
1: He said he'll take his cycle so I can go around. I can set up here at Freelandville Road in 58.
0: 10-4. 10-4. Is there any other Freelandville firemen responding?
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0: 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If you could go ahead and come down to the scene, please.
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1: That blue truck is potentially on Washington Avenue. Headed south. Sir.
2: And for 14-2.
0: Do you want me to grab that rescue and whenever I'm coming around there, or do you want me to keep that side of that?
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0: Would you be able to advise Wind Energy there is a pole broken off at this 6-2?
1: Command, go ahead.
2: We're going to have two patients, one with abdominal pain, one with left hip pain.
0: Yeah, we might as well go ahead and bring a pole up. They're going to need it.
2: Sounds 35's clear.

0: the PD Central, just for your 43, we just got a call that the individual in that truck was on North 11th and St. Clair, took down the stop sign, went in somebody's yard, and then took off in the vehicle towards Riley Elementary.
1: Central View 7, was that for me?
0: CU7, we've got a hit and run. It'll be a dark blue Ford Ranger, damaged side on passenger, on the driver's side, damage. He's taken off. They said right now they just saw him on St. Clair and North 11th. He took down the stop sign, heading toward Riley Elementary.
1: 10-4.
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1: Go ahead for 211.
0: If you could get that rescue in a decent place, set the traffic off. If you could walk down here or see if somebody can just come along and bring you down. We're going to need some help down here.
1: 10-4, yeah, I'll have him come up here to 58 Freelandville Road, shut it down here, and then I'll come back up there and help you.
0: 10-4, I'm going to be running the saw for a minute, trucking some of these smaller stuff off the road here.
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0: 343, that's stop sign at 11th and Scott is totally, check, 11th and St. Clair is totally down, it's flat.
1: 10-4.
2: 48, behind them, another unit over here.
1: Uh,
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1: To you, 7.
0: The 2-4, you have him at 11th and Scott.
1: Yeah.
2: 28 Central.
0: 11th and Scott.
3: Good Samaritan EMS, Dean Township Fire Department, Rescue 9, respond to 107 West State Road 550, 107 West State Road 550 for a 47-year-old female, unknown problem. 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TAC 2 is assigned, clear at 1619.
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0: Have you notified State Highway yet about this tree across the road?
1: I am in the process of doing that. I actually was trying to notify a county for some reason, but I am notifying state right now.
0: Clear. Thank you.

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2: Go ahead.
0: 1027 by DLN,
3: 4459-517062. Central, 253. 253. Roadway's going to be open back up. I'm going to be sitting with that vehicle until Knox County gets back on scene to collect it.
1: Clear.

0: Mike 37, Central.
1: Were you,
0: on your last traffic, were you advising that we did not need to get mutual aid?
1: Yeah, I advised that if you didn't find anybody, we'll turn around on it. I've seen you, Davies County didn't have anybody available.
0: She's trying to fight county right now. I was just making sure. We thought that's what you said, that there's a lot of traffic going on, so we wanted to confirm.
1: Right. We're pulling in the hospital now so we can drop off and go if we need to.

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1: Go ahead.
0: Your return, Nicholas Anderson, Valley Driver Single Lady.
1: 10-4. 5.
2: Medic 35 is beginning transport to GSH with two patients on board, beginning mileage 00, non-emergent.
0: Clear, two patients on board, 00, non-emergent.

Gingerbread Sam EMS, Gingerbread Sam EMS, you have a run. It will be at 11th and Scott, requested by officers due to an altered mental status. He was also in a hit-and-run accident.

0: Central 37.
1: Medic 37, go ahead.
0: We're clear of this first running, put us on the second one.
1: Clear, are you going to be taking the... the leaving the scene or the unknown problem?
0: Whatever one you just paced out.
1: Central Square.
0: Is the unknown problem the one in Wheatland?
1: That is affirmative. That is what Pike is going to be responding to.
0: Right, let Pike have that one. We'll take the one you just paced out.
1: Central Square.

0: 4216 and go. Go ahead. 107 West State Road, 550, for a 47-year-old female, unknown problem, is hallucinating. Fire is on scene. We have EMS from Pike County responding, asking if law enforcement can be on scene as well.
1: I'm clear.

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1: Medic 35, go ahead.
0: Medic 35 has arrived at GSH, ending mileage 2.5.
1: Clear, 2.5.

0: Central, VU7. I'll be 10A. Could you fax that cat sheet to me when you're done with it, please? I'd appreciate it.
1: 10-4.

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1: 240.
0: You need to rectify rotation, my location for a Ford Ranger, front end damage. The driver's side front wheel is down to just the wheel, no tire.

0: Central 7.
1: I didn't catch that. Did you ever call the street department about that stop sign?
0: Yes, sir, I did.
1: I appreciate it. Thank you.
2: Got it. I got that 2728 information. He's the RO on that vehicle.
3: There, we got the extra information here too. We'll take a photo of it.
2: Clear, thanks.

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1: What?
0: Knox County Towing advised once they're done with the other half of that wreck, they will come and get the Ranger.
1: Amen. Well, thank you.

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0: We're available.
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2: Please call Sandra.
0: Gotcha.
2: I had a 911 hanging up at 1223 Button Street. I did talk to the owner. She's acting on pocket dial. She's visiting a friend but getting ready to leave at that location.
0: 10-4. She buys her name.
2: Yes, I'll get it in there.

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1: Engine 1.
0: Concerned for an incident for heat emergency. 400 block of North 3rd Street, there's a lady on the sidewalk.
2: Central flying.
3: First 17 is going to be out of service for a few minutes. We're going to be on detail and then since we're free.
1: Okay.
2: Just 43. 58 will be shut down between what appears to be Horse Road and Vreelandville Road. The energy company by it is going to be shut down for a while.
1: Okay.

0: Fitz American EMS, respond to the 400 block of 4th Street. Engine 1 advised there's a female laying on the sidewalk. Heat exposure. You can move all your traffic to TAC 8. TAC 8 is assigned. Central clear at 1650.
1: Clear.
0: 935. Engine 1 Central. Just information, I put EMS on TAC 8. That's why.
2: Central 20.
0: Hey, go ahead.
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3: 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Our ambulance is on scene. They're requesting an ETA for law enforcement at Wheatland.
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0: Central, Medic 35. Do you have any information on the location of the patient? We are at 4th and Nicholas, and no patient found.
1: They're on North 4th, not South.
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3: 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I'm close to my parade location.
2: Okay, well.
1: Central Engine 1.
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1: 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EMS, are you clear?
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1: 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I just got done with it. 31 was on it when I was on the TX with him just a minute ago.
0: Airborne.

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0: 5612 North State Road, 67 in Bruceville. I'll be states. Your mother-in-law's neighbor has a dog tied with three leashes. His mother-in-law has been having to go out there and feed and water this dog in the heat.

0: 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Central Medic 33.
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1: Got a report of a traffic accident, property damage only, on South Cleveland and 7th Street, Monroe City.
0: 16.

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1: T-check with 2-14-10 Shelby Street. Not quite sure what is going on there.
0: What?
1: Called back. Called in 911, saying something about a busted window. Neighbors had his house and car key. 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And I asked him, because he's locked out of his house. And he said, just never mind, and hung up on me.

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1: 10-4. South, 1 second.
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0: All right, I was on BPD talk group. I couldn't switch over.
1: Yeah, I'm going to send him down Scott and head my way.
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4: I'm going to be responding to this call at Edwards Port. 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

0: 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I'm vehicle two, check.
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6-6-6-6-6-6-6-6-6-6-6-6-6-6-6-6-6-6-6-6-6-6-6-6-6-6-6-6-6-6-6-6-6-6-6-6-6-6-6-6-6-6-6-6-6-6-6-6-6-6-6-6-6-6-6-6-6-6-6-6-6-6-6-6-6-6-6-6-6-6-6-6-6-6-6-6-6-6-6-6-6-6-6-6-6-6-6-6-6-6-6-6-6-6-6-6-6-6-6-6-6-6-6-6-6-6-6-6-6-6-6-6-6-6-6-6-6-6-6-6-6-6-6-6-6-6-6-6-6-6-6-6-6-6-6-6-6-6-6-6-6-6-6-6-6-6-6-6-6-6-6-6-6-6-6-6-6-6-6-6-6-6-6-6-6-6-6-6-6-6-6-6-6-6-6-6-6-6-6-6-6-6-6-6-6-6-6-6-6- 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
1: Negative, 602-600. 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

0: V4, V7. 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
0: Down to Scott if they're supposed to be in the parade.
2: 4220.
3: Well, it'll be 10-8 from here. 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

0: 11, were you clear?
1: 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I'll pass 13 here in a minute.
2: I'm clear.
3: Here you 4. Clear, I got a car stuck inside the freight rail down here. 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I went out second part.

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1: Hey, the unit at 2nd and Hart knows that there's going to be a black GMC pickup and a, look like a Cadillac Escalade coming through. They need to get the spot 59 here on 1st Street.
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0: this is Fire Department, Engine 1. Respond to 1130 Busser and Street. 1130 Busser and Street for a 79-year-old male that fell, not injured. It's going to be outside behind the home. RP advised to come through the alley. You can move all your traffic to TAC 8. TAC 8 is assigned, so just clear 1800.
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0: 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Medical?
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2: No.
0: Let the lead VPD car know the band's about a block behind.
1: Clear.

0: Okay, who's the traffic for?
1: It's going to be 228.
0: He's on train detail.
1: Correct. We have a vehicle falling behind in the parade, about a block behind, 701. Advised to let her know.
0: Advise what type of vehicle?
1: It's going to be a van.
0: I can copy what you're driving.
1: Check, it's going to be the marching band.
2: Go ahead. These two cars here are clear on the fact that they're just going to have to sit here and watch the parade.
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0: Jasper City, Davis County, and Redlands.
1: Davis County.
0: Jasper City, we got a report of a car versus a deer accident PD. It'll be at the address of 115649 North US 231, 15649 North US 231, just south of his driveway. If you have any
1: clippers
0: available, our deputies are after this.
1: Okay, my closest LV unit's going to be on the south side of Washington.

0: County 3 Police, Jasper, NMA 1.
1: Go for David.
0: At Davies County, are you requesting SMA unit from the south side of Washington?

Affirmative, if they're available to. The Beagle is going to be inoperable, pulled off the shoulders as much as they can be. I believe they have their own record coming through AAA. Thank you.

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0: Can you respond to 2422 North Clydesdale Drive? 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

0: Good Samaritan EMS, Vinson Fire Department, Ladder 3, Rescue 4, Battalion 1. 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You take all your traffic to TAC 8. 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
1: Ladder 3, Battalion 1, go ahead and try to get out and make that also.

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1: Right, we're clear.
2: Copy.
1: Let's see, when Ladder 3 is clear.
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1: 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He's not profusely bleeding, but he is bleeding quite a bit.
0: Take for all of IDMS.

0: update for units en route to New Albany and Alton Drive. CPD's on scene advising severe head injury. He is bleeding from the head.
1: Okay, hold on. I'm taking all this information.
0: Central Clear, 1842.
1: Go ahead.
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3: 34, right?
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3: Is arriving in the area with EMS.
0: 240.
5: We establish in command.
1: Yeah. 245, your returns.
2: Go ahead.
1: Turn to Dewey Bowers, 95 HD, says active, signal 80.
2: Claire, if you just add that to the call, please.
1: Central clear.
5: Thirty-three is clear and route.

0: 196, 253. Parade's cleared first and hard. Do you want me to follow in behind the parade?
1: Yeah, you give myself a 228. We'll fall into the rear. Just stay right there. Once we get to 7th and hard, everybody's going to move over onto the other side.
0: Thanks.
1: Go ahead.
2: What's the end? Any advice?
1: Everybody will move over to the south side, and then we'll let traffic go east and west, and then DE4 is going to make them go north.
0: Clear.
3: Medic 33 is responding to the motorcycle crash. Clear, Medic 33.

0: Okay.
1: Central. EMS 2.
2: EMS 2.
1: En route. All of them.
2: Clear EMS 2. EMS 2, medic 33.
1: 33, your location.
2: The car was a light blue Ford, but it hit a black Camaro and took off. There is no injuries.
0: Clear. 240, go and respond to that, please.
1: Clear.
3: 5496.
2: Go.
3: Check 5396.
1: But
3: don't send anybody south unless they're going down there and they're associated with the parade. You've got somebody that comes up to you, then have them send them down to VU4 and then go north.

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1: G31.
2: Over.
3: 1051 for a motorcycle. Central Sam, I on the 51 for just a few minutes.
1: Clear.
3: Are you 25 at the MACA Rescue 4?
4: What's your traffic for 45?
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6: Central 200.
1: 200.
6: Well, describe the suspect vehicle in the hit and run for me.
1: All they could tell me that was a blue Ford Taurus, they say. She's going to be on the corner waiting to talk to you.
6: 10-4. Central, I'll be out in the 300 block of North 3rd Street with a blue four-door, picked up some fresh damage and a flat tire. Whatever unit's responded to the crash, it's rear driver's side damage.

0: 16 or 200, can you come over to 5th and Hart? We lost a fire truck.
1: I'm at 5th and Seminary. I'll be there in a second.
0: Hey, 193. Just block it here on the south side. We're going to open up since we got 7th to College, or check 7th and Hart.
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0: 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Then we'll open up Hart Street. 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

0: 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I've got 7. Walk southbound.
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0: 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They are both out of town.

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2: Eastern Rug, I was just asking, are they at the end of the road?
0: Yes, sir.

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1: Sorry.
0: I get to open up 7th and Western and send it north.
1: Wait for that pedestrian traffic to clear out. Once we get over to Main Street, we'll open this up.
0: I'm clear.

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1: 34.
0: 34 has arrived at GSH, ending mileage 2.9.
1: 34.
2: I was just checking to see if you guys are still on scene for that tree down.
3: Department of Traffic Control.
1: 10-4.

0: 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You can go ahead and open it up. Same thing for 7th Street. 26 is going to come up and block Main Street.
1: I wasn't clear of your traffic. Do you advise I can open 7th?
0: Affirmative.
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0: Are you able to stay over there and keep people coming south, or keep people going northbound, or you want us to send one of our units over there?
2: I'm good right now. I've got them stopped going northbound. I'm good.
0: Able.
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0: No, just if you want to stay in that area, just depending on how much pedestrian traffic's over there.
3: 10-4.
0: 196-39.
3: 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Can I open up 6th and Hart, southbound?
0: Affirmative.
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0: Unless we need traffic somewhere, 1051, we can cut loose at 7:30.
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0: 451, you clear?
2: I'm clear.
1: /196/236. With traffic cleared out down here, 7th and Main, and traffic's flowing normal for your I-542 at 7:30.

0: 9634. Pedestrian traffic, very little to none here at 7th and Harp.
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0: 2 on D-36. I'm not far from that. You may respond.
1: Affirmative. Hey, Jeff. Look for cover options. Wait for another officer, though. Unless you see something that needs addressed.
0: 45 is arriving in the area. Control, can you turn on the address?
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0: to leave the residence front door. 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
1: 1301.
0: Thanks.
2: Central 27th nearby, I'll be arriving.
1: 27th.
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2: My RP is outside of the residence. She advised that there's two friends, one female, and then the male subject with the gun that was inside. She said that he has his hands up at this time.
1: Smells the same.
3: 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Smell the same.
1: 12, do you need EMS? Any injuries?
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1: Right, let me know. Do you want me to disregard any other units?
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0: 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Check Central Medic 34.
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0: We're going to be clear this run out of service until further.
1: Clear.

0: 35 operations.
1: You got 1035.
0: Who are you calling? Negative, it was another truck. I got the wrong truck number.

0: Angel on clear detail. Back on dispatch.
1: I need to disclose where the handgun would be. We'll find out.
2: I
1: couldn't copy your background.
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0: 1245. Unless you guys have anything on your end, we have an ED over here whenever you're ready for us to take him.
1: Go ahead and take him. Make some of the situation hang out for now when you get down there.
0: I'm clear.

0: 240, Central.
1: Go ahead.
0: Autumn Ridge Lane out in front of Building 7. RP advising, there's people lighting off fireworks near vehicles. Right there were sparks that hit her car. RP is no longer there. She has left. It's going to be about 7 people in the parking lot.
1: Central 240, contact you, please call 413. Can you just ask another unit, please?
2: Tracks 196.
0: Go ahead.
2: Time for me, I'll run out there.
0: Clear, thank you.

0: 9631. 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We're out there on route.
1: My God, I can take care of it. 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
1: Central 34.
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1: Back in service.
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1: Cool.

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0: Good Sam EMS, Vincent Fire from Engine 1. Need to respond to 903 Button Street. Unknown problem. Off piece of advising sheet. Unable to balance and can't write on a piece of paper. Cat gate. Check. Tax 7 is going to be a fine. Tax 7 is just clear at 1949.
1: Get a hold of GSH. Let them know we're in the Sally Port. We're going to need a chair.
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0: 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Engine wants to go.
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